I think everybody will find that. So we all human beings. But until I find somebody that will borrow me clothes on, I ain't gonna figure there no more than me. That's the way I feel about it.

I'm not sure if that's the original of that tune, Spanky and Our Gang Give a Damn, but Les and I played a couple of different versions when we were on the LV18 at Harwich Harbour in August. But here we are playing the tunes of Friday the 13th, September 1968. Yeah, we played versions by Judy Woodward and Pythagoras Theorem. Spanking Our Gang, Give a Damn on Mercury Records. There were 245, no, it was issue number 245. There were 56 singles released this week. We're doing it kind of in reverse order, not the better ones, not the hit ones, although Spanking Our Gang was wonderful. These are the Watch Committee on Philips Records, and now I think the other way. Does it show?

new bag. Some of them children seem to have something to say. Wearing beads and all kinds of funky clothes. And there's that thing ahead of me.

Shall we try and start the show again? That was Tony Joe White and Soul Francisco on Monument Records, The Air Chords and Piccolo Man, at Tapestry, Florence, the B-side on NEMS Records. There's two or three releases on the NEMS record label. We'll play some more shortly. And we began with the Watch Committee. Now I think the other way. That was the B-side. Couldn't find the A-side. So if anyone out there has got, throw another penny in the well on Philips Records, the Watch Committee. I would love to hear that one. I said we'd start the show a bit better. What have we got? Oh yes, Sandy Shaw. Last week we played a few of the first Apple label singles, including Mary Hopkin and Those Were the Days. There was a version by Sandy Shaw released this week, the 13th of September 1968.

Mrs. Wendy Craig, Hushabye Mountain. Frying tonight.

like the sun. I'm searching everyone on the NEMS record label. That was the A side of the Tapestry singer we played earlier, and also on the NEMS label, Cupid's Inspiration, My World, and Everything Is Meant to Be. And we began with Wendy Craig on Hushabye Mountain, rather scratched. There were some hits this week. This is one of them, Dave D, Dozy, Beaky, Mick and Titch. And this is the bit that DJs rarely played, the beginning of the wreck of the Marie Antoinette on Fontana Records.

Yeah, such simple times when everybody's going to the Lovin on Bell Records. That was Bob Brady and the Concords. Proceed on Tamla Motown, You're All I Need to Get By, Marvin Gaye and Tammy Terrell. All released on Friday the 13th of September 1968. There were 56 singles that day, and we're using issue number 245 of the new singles, a weekly listing of 45 RPM records. There's nothing magic about this programme. It's certainly nothing magic from me, Chris B, Chris Bent. It's a gargantuan task I've taken on. It's been running for about 6 years now, where we aim to play as many of the singles that were released each week. We don't manage all of them, and some of them, quite frankly, you wouldn't want to hear. Dave D. Dozy, Mick and Tish is what we started with, both sides of their single on Fontana, The Wreck of the Marie Antoinette. And the other side, quite heavy, almost prog rock from Dave D. And the guy's still live. These are the Fantastics.

two singles on the MGM record label. That was MGM 1433, The Colourful Seasons, Out of the Blue, and It's Gonna Break My Heart, preceded by The Fantastics and Baby Make Your Own Sweet Music, MGM 1434. Well, taking us to the top of the hour, we'll have Bert Mellier and Yellow Days with Tiptoe Through the Tulips on Decca. But first of all, when Paul McCartney wrote Lady Madonna, it was in homage to Fats Domino, so it's fitting that Fats did his own version of Lady Madonna on Reprise Records.

It's another hour of music from Radio Mi Amigo at the LV18. We began this hour with Blondie and Detroit 442 from the LP Plastic Letters of 1977. And they were Golden Earring, Lonely Every Day from their album Just Earrings of 1965. It's Radio Mi Amigo. Hello to you, Mr. Lee in the chair, with some more from the Stonehenge Disco. And David Crosby and Graham Nash are here from 1979, a lovely old LP called Wind on the Water, and the excellent Mama Lion at Mi Amigo.

a mixture of great music tracks, all carefully selected by your host, Gary Lee. This is the Stonehenge Disco.

the lyrics, they call me long, tall, shorty. Actually, none of the above, if I'm honest, but there you go. The DJs and Long Tall Shorty from 1965, a 45 on the Polydor label. And before them, what a song we heard. It was Gnidralog and I Could Never Be a Soldier, the full-length 11.5-minute version from the classic LP, Lady Lake of 1972, brought to us by RCA Victor. This is Radio Mi Amigo, broadcasting through the night from the LV18, as we take you off to the year 1976 from a classic album called SAHB Stories. It's the sensational Alex Harvey Band, and we're going to the Boston Tea Party.

0: working at?
1: Well, it's most pleasant here this evening on the LB18. Lovely atmosphere indeed, and I've just sat light to some joss sticks in here so we could have a little fragrance. Why not? And the incense we have this evening is Patchouli Forest. How lovely. You just heard Dave and Ansel Collins' Double Barrel, a single from 1971 on the Technique label. And before them, the sensational Alex Harvey Band with Boston Tea Party from the album SAHB Stories. Back we go in time with the lead singer of Van de Graaff Generator, Mr. Peter Hamill, next.

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Radio Mi Amigo with music from The Loot from the year 1969, a single on Page One Records, that was Radio City. And before them, Peter Hamill, the man from Vandegraaff Generator, who's recorded many a cool tune over the years. We heard Sunshine from his LP Fool's Mate of 1971.

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1: I thought hippies weren't supposed to like water. Anyway, that's the Beatles and Octopus's Garden from the album Abbey Road of September 69. Before them, The Jam and News of the World, a single and also a track taken from the album This is the Modern World of 1977. And this is Radio Mi Amigo, live from the LV18, bringing you all the glorious music of the 1960s and 70s. And back we go to 1966 with the Capitals next. This is Cool Jerk.

with those 88s.

Well, they were never really a band that had much success in the UK. That's Galahad there, and Rocket Summer, a single on Bell Records from 1972. Before them, we heard from The Capitals and Cool Jerk, and that was a single on the USA's Karen Records back in 1966. Radio Mi Amigo, let's see if you remember the barrier.

we were only 4 years into pirate radio when that song came along, and also the previous one, as those two both taken from 1968, and indeed both 45s as well. First off, on the iMark label, we heard The Barrier and Dawn Breaks Through, and they were Pussyfoot and Good Times, a single from 68 on the Pi label. Well, I hope you've enjoyed the music this hour. There is, of course, more to come, as there always is here at Radio Mi Amigo, so don't go away. The music will always be emanating from the LV18, 60s, 70s, you get the lot, day and night. So back we go to 1977, and one to close the hour. In fact, taken from a classic LP called Book of Dreams, released in Mercury on 77. It's the Steve Miller Band and Jet Airliner.

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1: It's me, the Reverend Rabbit. Listen to my voice. You will hear nothing but my voice. Nothing but my voice. And the music I will be inserting into your mind. The late, fantastic bass guitar player Chris Squire from the band Yes. He was certainly the king of Rickenbacker bass players, in my opinion. This is Chris Squire and his band Yes with The Fish, which was his nickname because of his tendency to take long baths, if memory serves me right. He was also born under the sign of Pisces, like my dear son James. This is Yes featuring Chris Squire and The Fish.

0: the late Chris Squire and the band Yes with The Fish.
1: The early morning castle stirred. The king of the forest stared vacantly toward the east. His bloodshot eyes caught no reasoning. A lazy fly settled on his suit of velvet, and the king cursed the creation. Like an unwanted shadow, the queen of conscience entered the already broken morning. She spoke, "Eat, my master." The king moved to a coughing corner, where another lazy fly contemplated the dust of time. "Bring me a kingdom and I will eat." His voice disturbed the dust and the fly. "I am without power to bring you power." The queen sighed like an autumn breeze. "Then I will not eat." The king moved to his guilty throne and seated himself amongst his ancestors. "My king, if you want a kingdom and power, if you want money and love, if you want respect and admiration, then you must go out and take it." The king stared vacantly to the east, and a dozen flies waiting in the dust stared back. "I am the king. It is not my part to capture and claim. It is my people's duty." The queen cried, and the little crystal tears tickled her cheeks. She brushed them away angrily. "You have no people, and while you remain the ghost of the past, you will never have people or kingdom." She ran from the pathetic chamber, a fly left with her. The king breathed and thought deeply. "I will have people," he said nervously to his conscience. "I will have people."

0: The king of the forest never rose again from his guilty throne. And the dust and the lazy flies lived on him. And the king lived on his dreams and died on them.
1: Now, hey man, that was Kaleidoscope from 1967. A song called A Lesson, perhaps, from the album Tangerine Dream. Released on Repertoire Records in the year 2005, but originally on Fontana Records in 1967. Did you follow the story, man? It was cosmic, you know? You said cosmic.
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3: And now, one of my favourite singers of all time. One Colin Blunstone and the classic Say You Don't Mind.

we have just been listening to one of the most esteemed bands of all time, and rightly so, in my humble opinion. Very humble, yeah, very humble. It was the wonderful XTC with the classic Making Plans for Nigel. I love that band, truly innovative.

Prince. That was the late and most definitely great Scottish artist John Martin with his 1967 version of the Bob Dylan classic, Don't Think Twice, It's All Right.

Now that was a little known band called The Who. I think they could go far, don't you? Only having a joke with you, dear listener. That was the classic and positively anthemic Who song, Barbara O'Reilly. The early use of synthesizer in 1971 alongside the fiddle makes for a unique rock song, in my humble opinion. Very humble. Yes, very humble.

I really think that it's time to calm down now and try to retrieve some semblance of sanity. So, we are going to be listening to the reassuring presence of the unique British artiste known as Jake Thackeray. This is a song about Grandad.

gentleman for granddad, don't dress up in black, 'cause although me granddad's dead and buried, odds on he'll be back, yes. Although they stuffed him in a coffin and read out the will, and although he's 6 foot deep in darkness, he'll never lie still. He's made of sterner stuff. He's not dead enough. Angels, saints and seraphim, please, please will you try to keep an eye on him. On his 90th birthday, granddad went down for a drink. Now, me granddad is a rabid dipso with a throat like a sink. He drank himself toward the skyline, his friends to the floor, just to prove how fit he was for boozing for 90 years more. Your pearly gates he'll climb when

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They brought him home upon a handcart with his legs in the air. He was singing Rule Britannia backwards in his underwear. He challenged all the county police force to a fight right away. Then he offered to put the ladies' union in the family way. Your crystal domes will shake when he makes his break.

him. 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They dressed him in his Sunday night shirt, they combed out his hair, but they couldn't get me Grandad's boots off, he'd need them up there. Your silken wings he'll shed.

0: grave he took off toward the New Jerusalem with his pinch of salt. I distinctly heard him flutch relating in his marble vault, your candles will be dimmed when he gets the wind. Angels, saints, and seraphim, although he's old, although he's cold, keep a tight hold on him.
1: And for all intents and purposes, I am the Reverend Rabbit. And you are listening to the Reverend Rabbit Show, broadcast through the true spirit of pirate radio, known as Radio Me Amigo. We were wrapping our ears around the enigmatic Jake Thackeray and his song entitled Grandad. Now this is an artist that we are featuring quite regularly on this show because he is totally brilliant in my estimation, and a guy that I seem to have been listening to for most of my life. I'm talking about Jeff Beck. This piece of music is called 'Cause We've Ended as Lovers.

Next up on the Reverend Rabbit Show with yours truly, the Reverend Rabbit. This is another one of my favourite tracks by the late, great David Bowie. This is something that you most definitely have to do in these uncertain times. Hang on to yourself.

0: Now, I know I keep repeating myself, but you are listening to me, the Reverend Rabbit, on Radio Mi Amigo, broadcast from the legend that is the Light Vessel 18 on the high seas.
1: Mr. Christian, bail out that water there. It's flooding the poop deck. We have no fear here, tossed about by the boiling sea as we are. We do this just for you, dear listener, and we do not ask for anything other than your ears.
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0: Next up, it's the turn of the Rolling Stones and their classic song, Street Fighting Man.

0: well by Isabel, by Isabel. Oh, nobody else is loved so well by Isabel but me. She's my rose, my asphodel, my demoiselle, my Jezebel. But nobody else is loved so well by Isabel but me. I admire those men who know about mathematics, who calculate and cipher and compute. I used to think that logarithms were things that scuttle about in attics, and surds were little flowers with square roots. What boots it? Nobody else is loved so well by Isabel, by Isabel. Oh, nobody else is loved so well by Isabel but me. At geometry, I don't excel. My triangles go parallel. But nobody else is loved so well by Isabel but me. I marvel at musicians, maestros, virtuosos. They're sensitive and deft beyond belief. The only tune that I know well is Ring a Rosos, and I can only whistle it through me teeth. But good grief, nobody else is loved so well by Isabel, by Isabel. Oh, nobody else is loved so well by Isabel but me. I couldn't produce a tuneful decibel, not even if I strained like hell. But nobody else is loved so well by Isabel but me. Some can swim for miles and dive from dizzy heights. From deep and stormy seas they never shrink. I am not amphibious or watertight. My function in the water is to sink. But just think, nobody else is loved so well by Isabel, by Isabel. Oh, nobody else is loved so well by Isabel but me. Upon the sea, the slightest swell makes me expel one hell of a yell. But nobody else is loved so well by Isabel but me. Some men are sophisticated, gay and hearty, polite and poised and witty, they're such fun. I am never welcome to a cocktail party. I drink too much or leave my flies on don. But thumbs up! Nobody else is loved so well by Isabel, by Isabel. Oh, nobody else is loved so well by Isabel but me. I can't hold my whiskey well and I've not got many jokes to tell. But nobody else is loved so well by ever-loving Isabel, my one and only Isabel, my little Isabel. All of the women I repel, 'cause I can't spell and I smell as well. But nobody else is loved so well by Isabel but me.
1: A wizard, a true star, as Todd Rundgren would say, and certainly a musical hero of mine, the quintessentially English artist, Jake Thackeray, with his, as always, clever song, Isabel. Jake Thackeray is a little bit like Anthony Newley to me. Superbly inspirational characters throughout my life, don't you know? A complete change of mood now, with the next two explosive blasts from the past in a medley of nostalgia from another time, another planet even. Just think of it as a parallel dimension, man. First up, it's Jose Feliciano with The Doors' classic song, Light My Fire. Always loved this version.

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This is Radio Me Amigo.

Legendary saxophone player Stan Getz and singer Astrid Gilberto with The Girl from Ipanema. There's just something about that song and performance. Before meeting the girl from Ipanema, we encountered Jose Feliciano from Puerto Rico singing Light My Fire. This is Simon and Garfunkel and the timeless traditional song Scarborough Fair. Whoever you are, wherever you're listening, thank you, dear listener, and God bless you.

from 1970, and starting off this hour of Radio Mi Amigos Night Service, we had Free and All Right Now, getting to number two in the UK singles charts, and getting to number two in the album charts was the album it came from, Fire and Water. Now we're going to stick with 1970 for this next song.

Formed in 1969 by Vincent Crane and Carl Palmer, both ex-Crazy World of Arthur Brown members. That is Atomic Rooster, and as I said before, from 1970. And it was from their second album, Death Walks Behind You, and a great song called Tomorrow Night. 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

0: from 1969. That is The Beatles and Come Together from their 11th album, Abbey Road, which got to number one in 11 different countries. And of course, Abbey Road was the last album recorded by the band, although Let It Be was the last album completed by them. Work that one out.
1: On the good ship LV-18, a crew of many, a treasure of pleasure.

From just across the English Channel, France to be precise, that is Cerrone from 1977 and the title track from his album Supernature, which got to number 8 in the UK singles charts but only managed number 70 over there in the Billboard Hot 100. And I'll tell you what, I used the fact that that song was over 9 minutes long to jump down two decks into our galley to make myself a nice hot cup of tea to lubricate the tubes.

That is a band who still play to capacity crowds and have a massive loyal following. They were formed in Los Angeles back in 1971. Sparks, of course. And that was a song from 1979 called Beat the Clock. And it was actually the disco version of that song, produced by Giorgio Moroder. And couldn't you just tell? Anyway, before then we had Wings, who also were known as Susie and the Red Stripes, and also the Country Hams. So there you go. And that was a song released only as a single back in 1979 called Good Night Tonight. You're listening to the night service of Radio Mi Amigo. We broadcast from our radio lightship, the LV18, moored here on the River Stour in Harwich Harbour. If you would like to get in touch with the station, and we would love to hear from you, it is studio at lv18radio.uk.

Now, that poor chap died of a heart attack while on stage back in 1996. From Houston in Texas, that was Johnny Guitar Watson and a song from 1978 called Gangster of Love.

That's an all-female American rock band hailing from Los Angeles, and a song from 1976, The Runaways, and a song from their self-titled debut album with Cherry Bomb, which was a song being the debut single from that very album. 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

Oh, yes, that is the title track from their album Overkill from 1979. And, of course, it is Motorhead with the late, great Lemmy on vocals. And, of course, Lemmy was also the founder member of Hawkwind. You're listening to the night service of Radio Mi Amigo. Can't you tell?

Uriah Heep and Easy Livin' from 1972. And before that, Juicy Lucy and their version of Bo Diddley's Who Do You Love? And that was from 1969. Well, that's just about it for me. I would like to thank you very much for listening, and until you and I get together again, which I hope is very soon, please take care and stay safe. You're listening to The Night Service of Radio Mi Amigo.

Jasper Wrath there for you from their 1971 self-titled album. That was called Look to the Sunrise. I'm Jeff Fitzgerald, and this is Radio Mi Amigo, broadcasting to you from the historic LV-18 in Harwich Harbor. Here's the Hollies, Delaware Taggett, and the Outlaw Boys.

Jade Warrior from their earlier days on the Vertigo label before they signed to Island Records and released a string of classic experimental ambient world music kind of albums. That was from their 1972 album Last Autumn's Dream, a beautiful song called A Winter's Tale. And in before that, an obscure Canadian band called Heat Exchange. They only released a couple of singles back in the 70s. That was from one of them, a track called Reminiscence. Hope you're having a good night, and thanks for listening to Radio Mi Amigo. We've got lots of great music from the 60s and 70s coming your way. Here's Art Lowne and Deep Blue Sea.

That was Pentangle from their 1968 debut album with a track called Pentangling. And in before that, classic Crosby, Stills, and Nash, also from their debut album, and the Crosby composition Long Time Gone. I'm Jeff Fitzgerald, and this is Radio Mi Amigo, coming to you from the LV18 in Harwich Harbor. Here's a UK band with the unusual name Shape of the Rain. The album is called Riley Riley Wood and Waggett, the last names of the band members, with a song simply titled Woman.

was California band Relatively Clean Rivers from their 1976 self-titled masterpiece and a song called A Thousand Years. And then before that, Chilean psych rock legends Agua Turbia, their band name meaning cloudy water, and that scorching cover of Tommy James's Crimson and Clover. And way back there, just in before Agua Turbia, was Mother Tucker's Yellow Duck from their 1969 debut. We heard a track called One Ring Jane. I'm Jeff Fitzgerald. You're listening to great music from the 60s and 70s right here on Radio Mi Amigo, broadcasting to you from the historic light vessel LV-18 in Harwich Harbor. Here's Rare Bird from 1974 and Peace of Mind.

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Good evening all, Chris Morgan here with you on Radio Mi Amigo. It's another hour of album tracks. Quite a few lined up. I mean, we started with Soul Classics, the first of a set of Soul Classic albums that James Brown released. And that was called Get Up, I Feel Like Being a Sex Machine. Well, I feel like being a record player, bring you lots of great music. And how about this from the album Fox?

That's Fox on that one. It was the Love Ship, and we all know where that was used. We have our own Love Ship here. It's the LV18, home of Radio Mi Amigo. And we go from Fox with one slightly strange lady to another, Lena Lovitch.

Lena Lovitch from an album called Stateless, and that one's called itself Telepathy. It's funny, you know, I haven't heard that in a long, long time. I don't remember it sounded anything like that, which is kind of interesting. Anyway, we'll carry on. Budgie from Bandolier. This is Slip Away.

Well, a sort of a nighttime piece of music to help you go to sleep, I suppose. Slip Away, that's from Budgie. Rather a gentle track, by all accounts. I'd be rather gentle bringing you this music, although I do say so myself. And then we'll have a bit of a laugh right now with Nielsen.

Well, there we go. That's the full album version of Haitian Divorce. You'll find that, of course, on the fabulous The Royal Scanner. We'll go for something that everybody's familiar with to an album I'm not overly familiar with, maybe because I picked it up in France somewhere. Got no idea where or when. But it is an album called The Wallace Collection from a band called The Wallace Collection. And this is a track entitled Serenade.

So there's my mystery album for this hour, the Wallace Collection, and that's a track entitled Serenade. You know, I've been one of these programmes where every time I go to open the microphone, I feel I'm going to sneeze. So if I just disappear halfway through a sentence, you'll understand why. We're going to go downstream, which is sort of inland from the LV18 right now, with Supertramp.

Supertramp off Even in the Quietest Moments. That was called Downstream, and actually whilst the quiet moments that were playing, I was thinking, no, you can't go inland if you're going downstream from the LV18. You go out to sea, out through Harwich entrance and out into the big wide world. So bear that in mind, especially if you're coming up to do this.

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That was Labby Siffrey from his album Labby Siffrey, I Love You. And now I've worked out which way the tides flow and where the ship is anchored. I think we can get ready for the next song.

Rather good, that, isn't it? That's Eric Clapton off the album 461 Ocean Boulevard. And get ready, and in case you can't quite get your voice round, head round whose voice it was singing with Eric, it was Yvonne Elliman. So that's that one sorted. I'm so free, having sorted that out. So I'll move on to Transformer.

Lou Reed, the album Transform, and I'm so free. And I'm pleased to say I've had my sneezes literally turned up. I sneezed during that record, and I think I'm going to be okay for the rest of the programme. So we will carry on, and I'm going to go for Gilbert O'Sullivan. Don't play enough of him, I don't think. He's got some great albums, some great tracks on those albums. And this is a track from one entitled A Stranger in My Own Backyard. It took me about a fortnight to figure out where the record was, because if you know the album, you know it's made to look like a book. I couldn't figure out where to get the LP out from. But I'm pleased to say I did. I've put it on the turntable, and we're going to listen to The Marriage Machine.

Dr. Hook, the album a little bit more. That seemed an appropriate track to play on a radio station. It is called The Radio. This radio is Radio Mi Amigo from the LV18. Playing album tracks during the night. I'm getting over my sneeze. That's what it is here. Right now we're going back into the 60s. Now, there was a record label attached to the Pi sort of system called Marvel Arts. They used to put out budget versions of certain records and covers and all that, but every so often they'd take one of their big bands and put a budget out on there, and I've got one now. It's Well Respected Kinks, the name of the album, and this is the track entitled Wait Till the Summer Comes Along.

There it is then, the Kinks. Wait till the summer comes along. Should be here by now, really. We need some nice warm weather so I can top up my tan as it goes. Well, looking at the time, we've got about 10 minutes left. So I thought I'd go to the dark horse of George Harrison and bring you Simply Shady.

There's George then off Dark Horse, one called Simply Shady. Well, we're running out of time, definitely running out of time. So I think we could just slip in one more cup of coffee. This is from Bob Dylan off the album Desire.

0: I don't know if it was the band or the producer, but somebody was trying to drown out Rod Stewart there. The day will come. Early Rod, still in his mod and R&B apprenticeship years before superstardom struck. 1965 for that one, and you can hear him warming up the sandpaper for future vocals. Yes, as I say, 1965 on Mi Amigo, the year that the Post Office Tower in London opened, and everyone argued whether it looked futuristic or just like a pepper grinder. Oh, yes, it's Chris Cooper with you for this hour of music. Here's Bo Diddley.
1: Hey, man.
2: What's that, boy?
1: I want to tell you about your girlfriend.
2: What about my girl?
1: But you don't look strong enough to take the message.
2: I'm strong enough.
1: I might hurt your feelings.
2: My feelings already hurt by being here with you.

0: that blue hair in the street.
1: Hey, since you told me about my girl, I'ma tell you about yours. I was walking down the street with your girl.
0: Yeah.
1: I took her home for a drink, you know.
0: Took her home?
1: Yeah, just for a drink. But that chick looked so ugly, she had to sneak up on the glass to get a drink of water.

0: that's all right. My mama didn't have to put a sheet over my head so sleep could slip up on me.
1: Hey, look here.
0: What's that?
1: Where you from?
0: South America.
1: What's that?
0: South America.
1: You don't look like no South American to me.
0: I'm still from South America.
1: What part?
0: South Texas.
1: Where your Western boots at?
0: I got them on.

0: What's that?
1: I've been trying to figure out what you is.
0: I already figured out what you is.
1: What's that?
0: You that thing I throw peanuts at. What's that?
1: You should be ashamed of yourself.
0: Why?
1: Calling people ugly.
0: I didn't call you ugly.
1: What did you say?
0: I said you was ruined, that's all.
1: Oh, man. You know something?
0: What?
1: You look like you've been whooped with an ugly stick.
2: Hey, I ain't got nothing to do with it, but Peter Phil is right.
3: From early era Rod Stewart to late era Beau Diddley, and a groove there built on his trademark rhythmic stomp. Ah, I'm sure Beau could play a doorbell and still make it sound funky. That was from 1970 when the first Glastonbury Festival was held. There were about 4 attendees and a couple of sheep in a very muddy field. Getting very posh now on Mi Amigo with the Marquis of Kensington.

A cheeky slice of British pop built around London pageantry. That was the Changing of the Guard, 1967 music from the Marquis of Kensington. And if you're finding the music a little bit different this hour, mi amigo, that's because it's chosen by producer Harvey. Hi, Harvey. Thanks for your choices. And I know you tend to go a little bit sort of left field with the music, and nothing wrong with that at all. But just occasionally, we do bring it sort of back to mainstream, as we do here. And it's Blondie. And this is her 1978 hit, or one of her 1978 hits, I'm Always Touched by Your Presence, Dear.

Producer Harvey always provides some notes on the songs that are playlisted, but I misplaced his notes earlier on, so you've had to rely on my knowledge and wit up until now. You'll be pleased to know that I've found the notes, and I can tell you from them that that was Lancastrian singer Vivian Foreman, better known as Julie Grant. She had three hits on the UK singles chart with Up on the Roof and Count on Me, both in 1963, and Come to Me in 1964. But that was a sort of early pre-hit, as it were, and it was called Lonely 16.

0: a punchy pop single later recorded by the Bay City Rollers. But that was the version from Candlewick Green of Who Do You Think You Are? Well, I think I'm Chris Cooper. Hope that's all right with you. And this guy doesn't think he's Elvis.
1: Well, I

0: laid-back reggae anthem from Bob Marley. The chill is so strong it should come with its own hammock. And before Bob, it was Guitar Man, the version by Jerry Reed, an American country singer, guitarist, composer, songwriter and actor.
1: I hope you like it, Jamming.
0: An all-round very talented guy. He appeared in more than a dozen films. It's Radio Mi Amigo. It's Chris Cooper on the radio.

If you like your music from albums rather than singles, I recommend to you the evening and overnight service of Radio Mi Amigo. That's where you'll find tracks like that one. Two from the Stones, from the 70s there, and the era of Goat's Head Soup. That was the track that was called 100 Years of Age. And before it, the Rolling Stones from the 60s, Mother's Little Helper, a song whose lyrics deal with the popularity of prescribed tranquilizers like Valium amongst housewives and the potential hazards of overdose or addiction. I know that song very well because I was at school when it came out, and we had this sort of progressive religious instruction teacher. She was just out of college, I think, and she had some rather modern ideas, certainly for the day. And in one of the RV classes, we had to sort of dissect that song. She brought a record player and that recorder into class, and we had to listen to it and then discuss it. Ah, well, my school days probably explain how I am today. Michael Polnareff, La Poupée qui fait nom.

0: recorded by Paul Nareff in 1966, becoming an immediate success in France and one of his most definitive songs. And guess what? Jimmy Page played guitar on that recording.
1: Hello, here is mi amigo.
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And there he sounds like he's inventing a new genre before breakfast. That was music from David Bowie and a single from 1971 called Holy Holy. And this is a young girl, which I guess sure was in 1966 when she recorded.

from the sunny side of Cher, the second studio album by American singer-actress Cher. We heard the track A Young Girl. And then, wow, a ferocious funk rock classic with Tina Turner's unstoppable form showing through on that one. That was, of course, Nutbush City Limits.

Well, we can't stop the world going round. And the time going round. Almost the end of another hour of 60s and 70s music. On Mi Amigo. From the Kinks now to the Buzzcocks. And Nothing Left.

Buzzcocks just about closing out this hour of music on Radio Miramigo. I hope you've enjoyed doing things a little bit differently with Chris Cooper. I'll leave you with John Partridge and Homeless Bones, 1968.

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1: Well, hello, ladies and gentlemen, boys and girls. Yes, are you ready for the P90L Pirate Radio Show? Because it's coming on next. And remember, we are broadcasting from the light vessel, the LV18, which is anchored at Harwich Harbour in Essex. Oh, what a great piece of music that was to start the show. The Day Glow 5, Bits and Pieces, released in February 1964 on the Columbia record label. That's where it peaked to number 2 in the top 5 of the UK singles charts. In Germany, it peaked at number 20, number 4 in the Netherlands, number 2 in Australia, and in Canada, it peaked at that number 1 spot. Think it would have got to number 1 in the UK, wouldn't you? But there we are. We play great music here from the 60s and the 70s. From the boat that rocks, the music goes on, but before it does, gotta tell you about the wife. Oh yes. Listen to this. I told the wife I'd cook dinner tonight. She said, great! As usual, we ordered a takeaway.

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1: Really, the record doesn't need any introduction. Of course, you know what it is the minute I put it on.

0: there we are, there was a flower pop men in 1967. Let's go to San Francisco. It was on the D-Ram record label, where peaked to number 4 in the UK single charts, also reached number 12 in New Zealand, number 9 in Norway, and number 8 in Ireland. I tell you what, let's go to Harwich Harbour. Why not pop along and see if you can get on board? Of course, if you want to know about the times and everything, that you can come and see the DJs and see the crew and see the ship. If you'd like all that information, all you have to do is go to the website address. 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
4: 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On radio, mi amigo. It's the Big O, it's Roy Orbison.
0: We took you into 1967, now we're taking you into 1966.

Roy Orbison there in the top 20, got to number 15 in 1966. That was called Alana. Now, I want to say hello to some people. So, hello, Jenny Wilkes in Brixton. Hello, William. That's William Street in Halifax, West Yorkshire. And I got Gary Scott. Hello, Gary. You're in Ashford in Kent. Hello to all those listening to the programme.

Well, there's one you don't hear very often, but it's a classic, and we heard it here on Radio Mi Amigo with Sandy Nelson in 1961. It got to number 3 in the UK, Let There Be Drums, international hit in 2 other countries. Now, once I was forced to play a part in the 7 Dwarfs, I can tell you now, I wasn't happy.

still to come up on today's show. There are songs you can sing to. And there are songs that you can dance to. Also, there are love songs you can romance to. All at once, I miss you. And it's all happening here on the Pete Nightingale Pirate Radio Show. And I'll tell you what, anything happens on this show, and I'll tell you what's going to happen now on the show. We're coming out to our double play. That's why I play the Beatles, and I also play One to Follow It Up back to back. And I've chosen the Yardbirds, the Beatles in 1964, the Yardbirds, in 1965. So I hope you're going to enjoy them. Before that, you know I love a cup of tea. That's for tea lovers everywhere. Oh, I do love a cup of tea, and I love a biscuit. Tea, and I love a biscuit.

0: You shouldn't be sad on the show, so I hope you're not. That was the Yardbirds. Still, I'm sad. In 1965, got to number 3 in the UK. Before that, of course, I played the Beatles, as we always do on the double play. It was 1964, got to number 1 in the UK. International hit in 9 other countries. What was it? I can remind you, it was called I Feel Fine. From the swinging 60s to the sensational 70s, remember, it's all here on Radio Mi Amigo.
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0: And we're going straight into 1970. Booker T. Witch, got that same old feeling. Welcome to Mi Amigo.

Bigger the Witch in 1970. Got to number 5 in the UK single starts, and that same old feeling. While that record was on, I was reading the local paper, and I was reading an article where a clockmaker entered a 10-foot clockwork robot in the carnival as a joke. I tell you what, it was a huge wind-up.

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7: 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Spinning faster, platters that matter. We're gonna get real con. 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If you're a brunette, redhead, or blonde, we got the hits from dusk till dawn. And all you greasers and all you jocks, pull up your Argyle socks. We got the music that rocks. Don't forget, tip your car hops. 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Don't worry about tomorrow today. Rock and roll is here to stay.

0: And it's great to hear some of these great songs again. Brenda Lee's Sweet Nothings, released in 1960 on the Brunswick record label, where it peaked at number 4 in the UK singles charts, also reached number 4 in the US on the Billboard Hot 100. Now, I want to say hello to David Usher. So, hello, David. I'm doing that right now for you. You're from Leicestershire. Peter McDougall from Sligo Island, or is it Sligo? I'm not quite sure with that one. And Dave Royal, he's also in London. And hello to anybody else that's a bit late and have just tuned in to my show here on Radio Mi Amigo.
1: Well, you're hearing things. Well, you're hearing things.
2: Knock, knock.
0: Who's there?
2: No bell.
0: No bell who?
2: No bell. That's why I knocked.

0: And that goes there with some fantastic instrumentals recorded in the 60s. And that was just one of them being played on the Pete Nightingale Pilot Radio Show. And what was it? It was Duane Eddy, 1963. And that was called High Noon. And coming up next is a record you can sing along to. So make sure that you do.
1: Do you want to sing?
2: Yeah, I do. Then why don't we sing along to this one?

And I really hope you were singing along to that. That was The Seekers, I'll Never Find Another You, 1963. Got to number one in the UK, international hit in three other countries. Now, a man apparently is on the run after stealing a giant-sized chocolate bar. It was filled with coconut and hiding it under his hat. Police have confirmed there is a large bounty on his head. And let me say hello to some more people. I want to say hello to Bruce. That's Bruce Howard. He's in Valencia in Spain. Holly Jones, she's in London. And I've got Kev Carlinos in Hastings, East Sussex.

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I'm going to get nice and romantic. Hope you're going to get nice and romantic because I'm going to play a nice slow record, a romantic record, in fact. So I hope you're going to enjoy it. So sit down, relax. 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Give them a bit of a cuddle. Go on. If you haven't, just sit down, relax, and enjoy the next record. It's coming on next.

It's now time to get your partner. Sit yourselves down and immerse in that language of love by looking in each other's eyes and saying, I love you, and I will love you forevermore. Then kiss and hold each other and continue to do so during this next record.

0: Oh, what a lovely record that was. The Everly Brothers, 1962, Crying in the Rain, got to number 6 in the UK international hit in 2 other countries. Now on the program, it's the time I get intelligent, or I sound intelligent, I should say, because I'm going to tell you something that you probably don't know, and you want to amaze your friends with this one. Did you know your body has more bacterial cells than human cells? Yes, apparently you can carry trillions of bacteria in and on your body, especially in your gut. And they play a huge role in digestion, immunity, and get, look at this, and even mood. No wonder the wife's like she is.
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0: Well, second trip into the 70s. Both records have been from 1970. It was released in April of 1970 on the CBS record label. That's Christy and Yellow River, where it peaked at number one spot in the UK single charts. It also reached number 33 in Canada, number 23 in the US, number 16 in Australia, number 14 in Japan, number 4 in the Netherlands and Switzerland, number 2 in Argentina, Germany and New Zealand, and number 1 in Finland, Ireland, Mexico and Norway. I bet you didn't know it was that popular. And I've got to tell you, I thought I had forgotten how to throw a boomerang the other day. Then it came back to me.
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2: Mi Amigo, Mi Amigo, hey!
0: And I'm really glad you are all listening, because we're coming up to our twin spin. That's why I play two records back to back from the same year. The year that I've got this week is 1965. It's a good year for records, 1965. Well, middle 60s were always good for records, whether it be 65, 66, 67. They were fantastic years. Anyway, 1965 is what I'm going back to. I've got the Zombies. Then I got Gene Pitney. So I hope you're going to enjoy them. So sit back, relax, or even dance if you want to. Why I play these three 45s.
2: Let's go back in time.
3: Are you ready for some Revive 45s from the 60s?

Well, unfortunately, we're coming up to the end of the programme. I really hope you've enjoyed yourselves today. And I gotta tell you, that was our twin spin where I played the Zombies. Tell her no. 1965. And we followed it up with Gene Pitney from the same year. Back to back. Looking through the eyes of love. Well, I'm going to have your company next week, where I play the music that you love from the 1960s and the 1970s. Now, don't forget to tell all your friends you're listening to Radio Mi Amigo. Make sure you got your mobile tuned into it. Okay, until next week, I'm going to say bye. Stay safe. Have a good week. Bye.

Greetings all, welcome along. Chris Morgan here on Radio Mi Amigo, another selection of 45s from the 60s to the 70s. So we started in 1972, fun record from the suite, that was Little Willie. Well, I hope the whole playlist that I have lined up for this is fun, and you say to yourself, I like it.

Jerry and the Pacemakers, 1963. I like it. It was one of those run of three straight in at number one sort of records that he had. And we all thought, uh-oh, Beatles better watch themselves. But hey, didn't have to worry there. Moving into the 70s, this is the Doobie Brothers. Take me in your arms, rock me a little while.

66 for that one. It was one of those pirate push records that didn't make the UK charts. I don't think we were really quite ready for reggae as such. It was Dobby Dobson and Cry, A Little Cry. And before that, as I said, 1975, Doobies. Okay, we'll move on, as we always do when we finish one record, because that's the whole point of playing the next one. It's Squeeze, one of their less played tracks, I'd argue, 1978.

Yes, you get the idea. That was Squeeze 1978, early outing for them. That one, Bang Bang. It's pretty safe to say they went to greater things after that one. Now, as I'm sitting here playing you this music, I have to admit, it is rather hot. And if there's one thing I quite fancy at the moment, it's some of this.

Peter Sarsfield, here's follow up to Where Do You Go To? Well, lovely, that was Frozen Orange Juice, but this heat, definitely agree with that one. And coming up next, it's a bit of advice from Hurricane Smith, especially if you are into keeping plants and you're not watering them properly.

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And with that in mind, let's go on. I don't know how I make a link to this. 1962, Ray Charles, I Can't Stop Loving You.

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That goes back to 1962. I Can't Stop Loving You, one of those records that never dates. And here's a fella who never dates, really. Still going strong. It's Cliff of the Sir Richard. And You Keep Me Hanging On. How true.

0: Cliff Richard, you keep me hanging on, and hang on to this information.
1: Me and the girl.
2: Information.
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0: And it's time for another one of those piratey sort of records. This one, 1965, A Fair Set. Honey and Wine.

first set, Honey and Wine. I think I'll just take the wine myself. It's the same to you. That Push by the Pirates, 65, reached their charts, but sadly not making an impression in the UK charts as such. However, this next record, Archie Bell and the Drells, love saying that, it did.

There we go then, Archie Bell and the Drills, 1977. Everybody have a good time. I bet it's nice and warm, so it just begs the question, anyone for tennis?

Well, there goes Neil Diamond, 1970. Suleiman is one of those pushed by the multicoloured ship, but sadly didn't make the UK charts. Never mind, it is the summertime. Let's carry on with the summertime record.

doo-wop version of Summertime. That around in 1961 on Radio Mi Amigo. It was from the Mars Sounds. Now I can feel a bit of danger in the air. What we need is a secret agent, really.

There's Macca on that one. And of course, the James Bond theme in 1973, Live and Let Die. And we go from that once more. Well, here we go now. You know, I've lost my place. Isn't that dreadful? Oh, yes. 1967. I'm on those pirate hitty records again.

episode 6. So that one in 67 great records they produced that sadly didn't make much of an impression on the UK charts. That, in case I haven't just said it, Morning Dew. Mi amigo, mi amigo. Now, if I said to you what a wonderful world, you may think Louis Armstrong is up next, but no. This is Johnny Nash and a 1976 record with the same title.

Johnny Nash, that one. What a wonderful world. Well, what a wonderful hour it's been. I hope you've enjoyed it. Time is rolling on again. If you've got to go at the top of the hour, you've got about 6 minutes left. So all together now. Tamata wakatangi hangi kuwe uwo. 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Matakuwa tanga nuru kawa mikitora.

Oh yes, from the summer of 1966, those were the Beatles and paperback writer in glorious mono, as nature intended. And here we are, welcome into another hour of stuff and nonsense. With that there, Paul Windsor here on the floating palace of musical delights, like vessel LV18 moored here in Harwich Harbour in the UK. I'm glad you could join us right now. We've just had the Beatles, who had more hits than you could shake a royalty check at. But there was another group, a vocal group in fact, who sang on more hits than the Beatles ever did, or anyone else for that matter. These are the Breakaways, a trio of session singers who sang on backing vocals on countless records in the 60s. But they did occasionally find time to make their own records, although strangely none of them were ever hits, but they were all pretty damn good. Like this one from 1964, written and produced by Tony Hatch. It's the Breakaways, and that's how it goes.

Vienna. 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What else does anyone need? Why don't you take

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Yeah, well, tickle him, actually. You could leave me out of it, if you don't mind. That's from early 1967, a great Randy Newman song. And on the B-side of Simon Smith and his amazing Dancing Bear. We started with The Breakaways, great single from 1964. And that's how it goes, and it did. And in between were the John Barry 7 and Orchestra from 1963, from Russia with Love. Not the version from the film soundtrack, I imagine. The rights to that lay with United Artists. So John Barry re-recorded another version for his new label, Ember Records. Do you need to know all this? Well, you do now. From 1970, this is Joe Cocker and a great version of The Letter. Enjoy. Yep.

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1: There seems to be no sign of intelligent life anywhere.
2: Sir Douglas Quintet is back. We'd like to thank all of our beautiful friends all over the country for all the beautiful vibrations.

I think we can rightly describe that one as shimmering. Yeah, word of the day, shimmering. Those were US band The Circle with their final UK release, The Word, very much in a bird style. And also in the mix were the Sir Douglas Quintet from 1969, Mendocino. And in case you were wondering, Mendocino is a community in Northern California, so it saves you asking me later. We started that trio with Joe Cocker, along with Leon Russell and the Shelter People, and a fabulous version of The Letter. Great stuff. And on we fly from 1966. These are the Stones, 19th Nervous Breakdown.

Released on the iconic London American label in early 1967, and that was Neil Diamond, and You Got To Me. And I must admit, I prefer Neil's earlier stuff than his later 70s recordings, but hey, that's just me. You may disagree. Yeah, it won't do you any good, but feel free anyway. Also in there were the Rolling Stones' early 1966 single, 19th Nervous Breakdown. This is Radio Mi Amigo, broadcasting from the light vessel LV18 Mod here in Harwich Harbour. Paul Windsor here at this end, which is close enough for most people, I guess. Right, next up are the Isley Brothers, and here's a song that was a big hit for them in the UK in 1969, despite the fact the track was already a couple of years old by then, having first saw the light of day in August 67 on the Isleys' Soul on the Rocks album. But you know this one, Behind a Painted Smile.

I don't know why either. Ask Phil Spector, he might know. That was very nearly the Ronettes' first release on Spector's Phillies label. But in the meantime, they recorded Be My Baby, and that became their first release. That one, which was Why Don't They Let Us Fall in Love, got shelled for a year or so and eventually crept out in 1964 as by Veronica, also known as Ronnie Spector, as she later became. It wasn't a hit and has since gone on to become one of Phil Spector's rarest records. Before that little gem, one of the best records Phil Spector never made, from 1966, Nino Tempo and April Stevens, and All Strung Out. Great sound. And we kicked off with the Isley Brothers behind A Painted Smile. And talking of painting, I'd spotted our esteemed ship's engineer Peter with paintbrush in hand earlier. So the rule is, don't lean on anything or touch any painted surface anywhere on the ship. It's a hell of a job to get the paint off if you do. Don't do it! From 1959, this is Paul Anka. Put your head on my shoulder, but don't touch the paintwork.

Yeah, good, that one. That was future country and western star George Hamilton IV and Everybody's Body, a US release on ABC Paramount from 1957. Before that, Richard Wiley from 1963 with a great Jerry Goffin Carole King song, Brand New Man. And he was known, in the US at least, as Richard Popcorn Wiley. And, but I'm not sure how he got the name Popcorn attached to him. He did record as Popcorn and the Mohawks in the early 60s. And they even recorded for the then fledgling Motown label there. But that's probably more information than you actually need right now. We kicked off with Paul Anka, Put Your Head on My Shoulder from 1959. Lovely stuff. Right now, a treat for the Birds fans amongst us. That'll be me then, and maybe one or two others. We got their very first single coming up when they were still known as the Beefeaters. But before that, a single that was planned as a follow-up to All I Really Want to Do, but got cancelled as they released Turn, Turn, Turn instead. This is the Birds' version of Dylan's The Times They Are A-Changin'.

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Breakfast. A Weetabix breakfast gives them more than most cereals, because Weetabix is the whole wheat breakfast, the protein and energy breakfast. 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

the lonesome organ grinder cries, the silver saxophones say I should refuse you. The cracked bells and washed out horns blow into my face with scorn.

Yeah, love that song. Bob Dylan from 1966, I Want You. Great stuff. And we had two from the Byrds before Bob. We kicked off with The Times They Are A-Changing, which was meant to be the Byrds' third single, but was ditched in favour of Turn, Turn, Turn. And in between were the Beefeaters from 1964, just a few months away from being renamed the Byrds, and that was Don't Belong, a one-off single for Elektra Records in the US, and it even got a UK release. They did actually re-record the song in 1965 with a few changes to the lyrics, which was released as It Won't Be Wrong. See, I told you it would be an hour of stuff and nonsense in equal measure, possibly. But that's it from me. You'll be relieved to hear. Keep a weather eye on the Radio Mi Amigo schedule over at lv18radio.uk to see who's on when, where and really. For those of you who yearn for listening beyond the surface, then the Garden of Unearthly Delights is here 4 nights a week to help satisfy that yearning. That's yearning, by the way, not yawning, or maybe either or. We gather outside the gate 4 nights a week, Tuesday through Thursday, and Saturday nights, 12 midnight, UK time. And if you need a second opinion, it's repeated 6 hours later. Just bring yourself and a pair of open ears. To finish, Minor Key Maestros, The Zombies from 1965, I Must Move. But from me, Paul Windsor, see ya.

Hi and welcome to the Rick Marks programme here on Radio Mi Amigo, where we're going to be playing the very best of the 1960s, 1970s popular music, and we'll have the odd dalliance with the 1950s. We started there with a wonderful track from The Move from 1968, and that was Blackberry Way. This is Status Quo, also 1968, Ice in the Sun.

A status quo, ice in the sun on Radio Mi Amigo. I'm so glad that you've joined in with me today. I'll tell you how glad I am. I see how many times I let them sing I'm So Glad in this song. This is Cream, 1966. I'm so glad.

see, that's how glad I am that you're tuned in. Cream there from 1966, and I'm so glad. It starts to lose its meaning, doesn't it, when they say it so often. I also looked up what number chart it got to, and I'm afraid it wasn't a single, so that's naughty, naughty, naughty me. Slade coming up next with a bit of glam rock from 1973. Goodbye to Jane.

Inspired by a crazy San Francisco TV host. That was Slade there from 1973 and Goodbye to Jane. Got to number two in the charts. Guess what kept it off the top of the charts? When I

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That's all right, honey. This is a free country. Live like you want to live, baby. Yeah. Ain't nobody gonna knock it, darling. Mm-mm. Yeah, freedom. Yes, sir. There's one guy right over here singing mine, too. That's all right, brother. Yes, sir. You got a right, baby. Ain't nobody gonna bother you. Yeah. Once I was climbing the garden wall, I slipped and had a terrible fall. I fell so hard.

You know that's future Parliament out there singing? Oh yeah! Once I was swimming across Turtle Creek, man, them snappers all around my feet.

That's so beautiful. 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Really, I do. And guess what? Everybody's still not singing. There's a few right down front here that's not singing. We're going to dedicate this verse to those who will not sing. Yes, sir. Mmm.

along to that. Chuck Berry, 1973, and My Ding-a-Ling. And that kept Goodbye to Jane off the number one spot. And now that always makes me think of clackers for some reason. Anybody remember clackers? You know, da-da-da-da-da, guaranteed to hurt your hand. Bit more glam rock for you now. The Sweet from 1978. So Love Is Like Oxygen.

10 minutes, a tribute to Oxygen, which none of us would be here without, would we? We started with The Sweet and Love Is Like Oxygen from 1978, and then that was Jean-Michel Jarre from 1977 and Oxygen. It's time we told you how you can come and see us at the LV18. Please do.

a number 20 hit in the UK. The Jimi Hendrix Experience with their version of Bob Dylan's classic All Along the Watchtower, and that was from 1968. This one's 5 years before that. The Beach Boys.

I've had used Mi Amigo Triple Play. We started with the Beach Boys, 1963, and I Get Around, and then the Ivy League. And it's funny how love can be. That was 2 years later. Oh, and then we skipped 6 years to go to Peter Noon and Oh You Pretty Thing, a record that he made once he'd left Herman's Hermits. This is Radio Mi Amigo. If you'd like to come and see us, we are moored at Harwich Quay and we broadcast from our radio ship LV18, which of course is also a lightship, hence the LV. This is Albert Hammond and It Never Rains in Southern California. I believe it pours though.

The Supremes there, a number 8 hit in the UK, and You Keep Me Hanging On from 1966, and before that, Alban Hammond, and he's telling you it never rains in Southern California, but it might just pour down. This is The Temptations in a similar vein, Just My Imagination from 1971.

0: So sad. The Temptations, 1971, and Just My Imagination. Now, we haven't had a dalliance with the 1950s yet, have we? So let's have one. This is Elvis, Heartbreak Hotel.
1: Well, since my baby left me, well, I found a new place to dwell. Well, it's down at the end of Lonely Street, that Heartbreak Hotel. I'll be just so lonely, baby. 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
1: Well, if your baby leaves you, you got a tale to tell. 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
1: 1955, Elvis, Heartbreak Hotel, and that makes you want to lift your top lip up a little bit, didn't it? Which is something I didn't think I could do, but I've just found out I can. I must add it to my CV. This is the song that made Graham Nash leave the Hollies because they wouldn't release it as a single. Crosby, Stills, Nash and Young from 1969, Marrakesh Express.

Well, it's just about time for me to go. I hope you've enjoyed the music that I've been playing for the last hour. If so, I'd like you to keep on listening to Radio Mi Amigo, because there's more great music coming your way after me. I'd also be very grateful if you could tune in to me next week, because we're going to do the same thing all over again. I'm going to leave you with something a bit different today. 1966 music from Ramsey Lewis. This is Wade Into Water. From me, Rick, ta-da. Look after yourself and keep yourself safe.

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0: Bo Kirkland and Ruth Davis, and You're Gonna Get Next to Me. And before that, we had Marvin and Tammy with Ain't No Mountain High Enough, Ain't No Valley Low Enough, Ain't No River Wide Enough to Keep Me From You. I'll be round later if it stops raining. Oh, Derek the Dolphin liked that one.
1: We're a little late, so say goodbye.
0: Well, that's it from me. Thanks very much indeed for listening. I'll see you next time. Bye-bye.
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0: I don't know if it was the band or the producer, but somebody was trying to drown out Rod Stewart there. The day will come. Early Rod, still in his mod and R&B apprenticeship years before superstardom, struck 1965 for that one, and you can hear him warming up the sandpaper for future vocals. Yes, as I say, 1965 on Mi Amigo, the year that the Post Office Tower in London opened, and everyone argued whether it looked futuristic or just like a pepper grinder. Oh, yes, it's Chris Cooper with you for this hour of music. Here's Bo Diddley.
1: Hey, man.
2: What's that, boy?
1: I want to tell you about your girlfriend.
2: What about my girl?
1: But you don't look strong enough to take the message.
2: I'm strong enough.
1: I might hurt your feelings.
2: My feelings already hurt by being here with you.

0: wind blew her hair in the street.
1: Hey, since you told me about my girl, I'm going to tell you about yours. I was walking down the street with your girl.
0: Yes.
1: I took her home for a drink, you know.
0: Took her home?
1: Yeah, just for a drink. Oh. But that chick looked so ugly, she had to sneak up on a glass to get a drink of water.

0: that's all right. My mama didn't have to put a sheet over my head so sleep could slip up on me.
1: Hey, look here.
0: What's that?
1: Where you from?
0: South America.
1: What's that?
0: South America.
1: You don't look like no South American to me.
0: I'm still from South America.
1: What part?
0: South Texas.

0: about that?
1: I've been trying to figure out what you is.
0: I already figured out what you is.
1: What's that?
0: You that thing I throw peanuts at.
1: Well, look here.
0: What's that?
1: You should be ashamed of yourself.
0: Why?
1: Calling people ugly.
0: I didn't call you ugly.
1: What'd you say?
0: I said you was ruined, that's all.
1: Oh, you know something?
0: What?
1: You look like you've been whooped with an ugly stick.
2: Hey, I ain't got nothing to do with it, but I need a feeling right.
3: From early era Rod Stewart to late era Bo Diddley, and a groove there built on his trademark rhythmic stomp. I'm sure Bo could play a doorbell and still make it sound funky. That was from 1970, when the first Glastonbury Festival was held. There were about 4 attendees and a couple of sheep in a very muddy field. Getting very posh now on Mi Amigo with the Marquis of Kensington.

a cheeky slice of British pop built around London pageantry. That was The Changing of the Guard, 1967 music from the Marquis of Kensington. And if you're finding the music a little bit different this hour, mi amigo, that's because it's chosen by producer Harvey. Hi, Harvey. Thanks for your choices. And I know you tend to go a little bit sort of left field with the music, and nothing wrong with that at all. But just occasionally, we do bring it sort of back to mainstream, as we do here. And it's Blondie. And this is her 1978 hit, or one of her 1978 hits, I'm Always Touched by Your Presence, Dear.

from the LV18 in Harwich. The Small Faces there, 1967 music, Don't Burst My Bubble, a psychedelic-tinged outtake showing the band's shift from mod to whimsy. And back to more familiar music now. This is ABBA. Of course it is. No.

Producer Harvey always provides some notes on the songs that are playlisted, but I misplaced his notes earlier on, so you've had to rely on my knowledge and wit up until now. You'll be pleased to know that I've found the notes, and I can tell you from them that that was Lancastrian singer Vivian Foreman, better known as Julie Grant. She had three hits on the UK singles chart with Up on the Roof and Count on Me, both in 1963, and Come to Me in 1964. But that was a sort of early pre-hit, as it were, and it was called Lonely 16.

a punchy pop single later recorded by the Bay City Rollers. But that was the version from Candlewick Green of Who Do You Think You Are? Well, I think I'm Chris Cooper. Hope that's all right with you. And this guy doesn't think he's Elvis. Well,

0: laid-back reggae anthem from Bob Marley. The chill is so strong it should come with its own hammock. And before Bob, it was Guitar Man, the version by Jerry Reed, an American country singer, guitarist, composer, songwriter and actor.
1: I hope you like it, jamming.
0: An all-round very talented guy. He appeared in more than a dozen films. It's Radio Mi Amigo. It's Chris Cooper on the radio.

If you like your music from albums rather than singles, I recommend to you the evening and overnight service of Radio Mi Amigo. That's where you'll find tracks like that one. Two from the Stones, from the 70s there, and the era of Goat's Head Soup. That was the track that was called 100 Years of Age. And before it, the Rolling Stones from the 60s, Mother's Little Helper, a song whose lyrics deal with the popularity of prescribed tranquilizers like Valium amongst housewives and the potential hazards of overdose or addiction. I know that song very well because I was at school when it came out, and we had this sort of progressive religious instruction teacher. She was just out of college, I think, and she had some rather modern ideas, certainly for the day. And in one of the RV classes, we had to sort of dissect that song. She brought a record player and that record into class, and we had to listen to it and then discuss it. Ah, well, my school days probably explain how I am today. Michael Polnareff, La Poupée qui fait nom.

0: recorded by Paul Nareff in 1966, becoming an immediate success in France and one of his most definitive songs. And guess what? Jimmy Page played guitar on that recording.
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And there he sounds like he's inventing a new genre before breakfast. That was music from David Bowie and a single from 1971 called Holy Holy. And this is a young girl, which I guess sure was in 1966 when she recorded

from the sunny side of Cher, the second studio album by American singer actress Cher. We heard the track A Young Girl, and then wow, a ferocious funk rock classic with Tina Turner's unstoppable form showing through on that one. That was, of course, Nutbush City Limits.

Well, we can't stop the world going round. And the time going round. Almost the end of another hour of 60s and 70s music. On Mi Amigo. From the Kinks now to the Buzzcocks and Nothing Left.

Buzzcocks just about closing out this hour of music on Radio Miami. God, I hope you've enjoyed doing things a little bit differently with Chris Cooper. I'll leave you with John Partridge and Homeless Bones. 1968.

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1: Well, hello, ladies and gentlemen, boys and girls. Yes, are you ready for the B90L Pirate Radio Show? This is coming on next. And remember, we are broadcasting from the light vessel, the LV18, which is anchored at Harwich Harbour in Essex. Oh, what a great piece of music that was to start the show. The Day Glove 5, Bits and Pieces, released in February 1964 on the Columbia record label. That's where it peaked to number 2 in the top 5 of the UK singles charts. In Germany, it peaked at number 20, number 4 in the Netherlands, number 2 in Australia, and in Canada, it peaked at that number 1 spot. Think it would have got to number 1 in the UK, wouldn't you? But there we are. We play great music here from the 60s and the 70s. From The Boat That Rocks, the music goes on, but before it does, gotta tell you about the wife. Oh yes. Listen to this. I told the wife I'd cook dinner tonight. She said, great! As usual, we ordered a takeaway!

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1: Really, the record doesn't need any introduction. Of course, you know what it is the minute I put it on.

0: But there we are, there was a flower of Pop Men in 1967. Let's go to San Francisco. It was on the DRAM record label, where peaked to number 4 in the UK single charts, also reached number 12 in New Zealand, number 9 in Norway, and number 8 in Ireland. I tell you what, let's go to Harwich Harbour. Why not pop along and see if you can get on board? Of course, if you want to know about the times and everything, that you can come and see the DJs and see the crew and see the ship. If you'd like all that information, all you have to do is go to the website address. 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
4: 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It's the Big O, it's Roy Orbison.
0: We took you into 1967, now we're taking you into 1966.

Roy Orbison there in the top 20, got to number 15 in 1966. That was called Alana. Now, I want to say hello to some people. So, hello, Jenny Wilkes. In Brixton. Hello, William. That's William Street in Halifax, West Yorkshire. And I got Gary Scott. Hello, Gary. You're in Ashford in Kent. Hello to all those listening to the programme.

Well, there's one you don't hear very often, but it's a classic, and we heard it here on Radio Mi Amigo with Sandy Nelson in 1961. It got to number 3 in the UK, Let There Be Drums, international hit in 2 other countries. Now, once I was forced to play a part in the 7 Dwarfs. I can tell you now, I wasn't happy.

still to come up on today's show. There are songs you can sing to. And there are songs that you can dance to. Also, there are love songs you can romance to. All at once, I miss you. And it's all happening here on the Pete Nightingale Pirate Radio Show. And I'll tell you what, anything happens on this show, and I'll tell you what's going to happen now on the show. We're coming up to our double play. That's why I play the Beatles, and I also play One to Follow It Up back to back. And I've chosen the Yardbirds, the Beatles in 1964, the Yardbirds, sorry, in 1965. So I hope you're going to enjoy them. Before that, you know I love a cup of tea. That's for tea lovers everywhere. Oh, I do love a cup of tea, and I love a biscuit. Oh, and you know I love my cup of tea and I love my biscuit, so I've already put the kettle on because I'm used to the time that it's going to come up, and I think a lot of you do too. So I hope you've got the kettle on. I hope you're going to enjoy a nice cup of tea while I play the Beatles.

0: You shouldn't be sad on the show, so I hope you're not. That was the Yardbirds. Still, I'm sad. In 1965, got to number 3 in the UK. Before that, of course, I played the Beatles, as we always do on the double play. It was 1964, got to number 1 in the UK. International hit in 9 other countries. What was it? I can remind you, it was called I Feel Fine. From the swinging 60s to the sensational 70s, remember, it's all here on Radio Mi Amigo.
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0: And we're going straight into 1970. Bickety Witch, got that same old feeling. Welcome to Mi Amigo.

bigger the witch in 1970. Got to number 5 in the UK single starts, and that same old feeling. While that record was on, I was reading the local paper, and I was reading an article where Clockmaker entered a 10-foot clockwork robot in the carnival as a joke. I tell you what, it was a huge wind-up.

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7: 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And all you greasers and all you jocks, pull up your Argyle socks. 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Rock and roll is here to stay.

0: Sweet Nothings.
1: And it's great to hear some of these great songs again. Brenda Lee, Sweet Nothings, released in 1960 on the Brunswick record label, where it peaked at number 4 in the UK singles charts, also reached number 4 in the US on the Billboard Hot 100. Now, I want to say hello to David Usher. So, hello, David. I'm doing that right now for you. You're from Leicestershire. Peter McDougall from Sligo Island, or is it Sligo? I'm not quite sure with that one. And Dave Royal, he's also in London. And hello to anybody else that's a bit late and have just tuned in to my show here on Radio Mi Amigo.
2: Well, you're hearing things. Well, you're hearing things.
3: Knock, knock.
1: Who's there?
3: No bell.
1: No bell who?
3: No bell. That's why I knocked.

0: And that goes there with some fantastic instrumentals recorded in the 60s. And that was just one of them being played on the Pete Nightingale Pilot Radio Show. And what was it? It was Duane Eddy, 1963. And that was called High Noon. And coming up next is a record you can sing along to. So make sure that you do.
1: Do you want to sing?
2: Yeah, I do. Then why don't we sing along to this one?

And I really hope you were singing along to that. That was The Seekers, I'll Never Find Another You, 1963. Got to number one in the UK, international hit in three other countries. Now, a man apparently is on the run after stealing a giant-sized chocolate bar. It was filled with coconut and hiding it under his hat. Police have confirmed there was a large bounty on his head. And let me say hello to some more people. I want to say hello to Bruce. That's Bruce Howard. He's in Valencia in Spain. Holly Jones, she's in London. And I've got Kev Carlinos in Hastings, East Sussex.

Oh, it's time now for our romance spot, so I'm going to slow it down. 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It's coming on next.

It's now time to get your partner. 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

0: Oh, what a lovely record that was. The Everly Brothers, 1962, Crying in the Rain, got to number 6 in the UK international hit Into Other Countries. Now on the programme, it's the time I get intelligent, or I sound intelligent, I should say, because I'm going to tell you something that you probably don't know, and you want to amaze your friends with this one. Did you know your body has more bacterial cells than human cells? Yes, apparently you can carry trillions of bacteria in and on your body, especially in your gut. And they play a huge role in digestion, immunity, and get, look at this, and even mood. No wonder the wife's like she is.
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0: Well, second trip into the 70s. Both records have been from 1970. It was released in April of 1970 on the CBS record label. That's Christie and Yellow River, where it peaked at number one spot in the UK single charts. It also reached number 33 in Canada, number 23 in the US, number 16 in Australia, number 14 in Japan, number 4 in the Netherlands and Switzerland, number 2 in Argentina, Germany and New Zealand, and number 1 in Finland, Ireland, Mexico and Norway. I bet you didn't know it was that popular. And I gotta tell you, I thought I had forgotten how to throw a boomerang the other day. Then it came back to me.
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2: Mi Amigo, Mi Amigo, hey!
0: And I'm really glad you are all listening, because we're coming up to our twin spin. That's why I play two records back to back from the same year. The year that I've got this week is 1965. It's a good year for records, 1965. Well, middle 60s were always good for records, whether it be 65, 66, 67. They were fantastic years. Anyway, 1965 is what I'm going back to. I've got the Zombies. Then I got Gene Pitney. So I hope you're going to enjoy them. So sit back, relax, or even dance if you want to. Why I play these three 45s.
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Well, unfortunately, we're coming up to the end of the programme. I really hope you've enjoyed yourselves today. And I gotta tell you, that was our twin spin where I played the Zombies. Tell her no. 1965. And we followed it up with Gene Pitney from the same year. Back to back. Looking through the eyes of love. Well, I'm going to have your company next week, where I play the music that you love from the 1960s and the 1970s. Now, don't forget to tell all your friends you're listening to Radio Mi Amigo. Make sure you got your mobile tuned into it. Okay, until next week, I'm going to say bye. Stay safe. Have a good week. Bye.

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Welcome along, Chris Morgan here on Radio Mi Amigo, another selection of 45s from the 60s to the 70s. So we started in 1972, fun record from the suite, that was Little Willie. Well, I hope the whole playlist that I have lined up for this is fun, and you say to yourself, I like it.

Jerry and the Pacemakers, 1963. I like it. It was one of those run of three straight in at number one sort of records that he had. And we all thought, uh-oh, Beatles better watch themselves. But they didn't have to worry there. Moving into the 70s, this is the Doobie Brothers. Take me in your arms, rock me a little while.

We went back to 1966 for that one. It was one of those pirate push records that didn't make the UK charts. I don't think we were really quite ready for reggae as such. It was Dobby Dobson and Cry, A Little Cry. And before that, as I said, 1975, Doobies. Okay, we'll move on, as we always do when we finish one record, because that's the whole point of playing the next one. It's Squeeze, one of their less played tracks, I'd argue, 1978.

Yes, you get the idea. That was Squeeze 1978, early outing for them. That one, Bang Bang. It's pretty safe to say they went to greater things after that one. Now, as I'm sitting here playing you this music, I have to admit, it is rather hot. And if there's one thing I quite fancy at the moment, it's some of this.

Peter Sarsfield, here's follow-up to Where Do You Go To? Well, lovely, that was frozen orange juice, but this heat, definitely agree with that one. And coming up next, it's a bit of advice from Hurricane Smith, especially if you are into keeping plants and you're not watering them properly.

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And with that in mind, let's go on. I don't know how I make a link to this. 1962, Ray Charles, I Can't Stop Loving You.

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That goes back to 1962. I Can't Stop Loving You, one of those records that never dates. And here's a fella who never dates, really. Still going strong. It's Cliff of the Sir Richard.

0: Cliff Richard, you keep me hanging on, and hang on to this information.
1: Mi amigo.
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3: And now, information on how you can visit the LV18. 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
0: And it's time for another one of those piratey sort of records. This one, 1965, A Fair Set. Honey and Wine.

first set, Honey and Wine. I think I'll just take the wine myself. It's the same to you. That Pushed by the Pirates, 65, reached their charts, but sadly not making an impression in UK charts as such. However, this next record, Archie Bell and the Drells, love saying that, it did.

There we go then, Archie Bell and the Drills, 1977. Everybody have a good time. I bet it's nice and warm. So it just begs the question, anyone for tennis?

Well, there goes Neil Diamond, 1970. Suleiman, it's one of those pushed by the multicoloured ship, but sadly didn't make the UK charts. Never mind, it is the summertime. Let's carry on with the summertime record.

Do What version of Summertime? That around in 1961 on Radio Mi Amigo. It was from the Marcells. Now I can feel a bit of danger in the air. What we need is a secret agent, really.

Smacker on that one. And of course, the James Bond theme in 1973, Live and Let Die. And we go from that once more. Well, where are we going now? I've lost my place. Isn't that dreadful? Oh, yes. 1967. I'm on those pirate hitty records again.

episode 6. That one in 67. Great records they produced that sadly didn't make much of an impression on the UK charts. That, in case I haven't just said it, Morning Dew. Mi amigo, mi amigo. Now, if I said to you what a wonderful world, you may think Louis Armstrong is up next, but no. This is Johnny Nash and a 1976 record with the same title.

Johnny Nash, that one, what a wonderful world. Well, what a wonderful hour it's been. I hope you've enjoyed it. Time is rolling on again. If you've got to go at the top of the hour, you've got about 6 minutes left. So all together now.

Oh yes, from the summer of 1966, those were the Beatles, and paperback writer in glorious mono, as nature intended. And here we are, welcome into another hour of stuff and nonsense, with that there Paul Windsor, here on the floating palace of musical delights, light vessel LV18 mode here in Harwich Harbour in the UK. I'm glad you could join us right now. We've just had the Beatles, who had more hits than you could shake a royalty check at. But there was another group, a vocal group in fact, who sang on more hits than the Beatles ever did, or anyone else for that matter. These are the Breakaways, a trio of session singers who sang on backing vocals on countless records in the 60s. But they did occasionally find time to make their own records, although strangely none of them were ever hits, but they were all pretty damn good. Like this one from 1964, written and produced by Tony Hatch. It's the Breakaways, and that's how it goes.

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TV set's busted and I can't get a picture. The radio plays nothing but news. Why don't you tickle me? Gee whiz, won't that be fine? What a great idea.

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You could leave me out of it, if you don't mind. That's from early 1967, a great Randy Newman song. And on the B-side of Simon Smith and his amazing Dancing Bear. We started with The Breakaways, great single from 1964. And that's how it goes, and it did. And in between were the John Barry 7 and Orchestra from 1963, from Russia with Love. Not the version from the film soundtrack, I imagine. The rights to that lay with United Artists. So John Barry re-recorded another version for his new label, Ember Records. Do you need to know all this? Well, you do now. From 1970, this is Joe Cocker and a great version of The Letter. Enjoy.

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2: Sir Douglas Quintet is back. We'd like to thank all of our beautiful friends all over the country for all the beautiful vibrations. We love you.

I think we can rightly describe that one as shimmering. Yeah, word of the day, shimmering. Those were US band The Circle with their final UK release, The Word, very much in a bird style. And also in the mix were the Sir Douglas Quintet from 1969, Mendocino. And in case you were wondering, Mendocino is a community in Northern California, so it saves you asking me later. We started that trio with Joe Cocker, along with Leon Russell and the Shelter People, and a fabulous version of The Letter. Great stuff. And on we fly from 1966. These are the Stones, 19th Nervous Breakdown.

Released on the iconic London American label in early 1967, that was Neil Diamond, and You Got To Me. And I must admit, I prefer Neil's earlier stuff than his later 70s recordings. But hey, that's just me. You may disagree. Yeah, it won't do you any good, but feel free anyway. Also in there were the Rolling Stones' early 1966 single, 19th Nervous Breakdown. This is Radio Mi Amigo, broadcasting from the light vessel LV18. Mod here in Harwich Harbour. Paul Windsor here at this end, which is close enough for most people, I guess. Right, next up are the Isley Brothers, and here's a song that was a big hit for them in the UK in 1969, despite the fact the track was already a couple of years old by then, having first saw the light of day in August 67 on the Isley's Soul on the Rocks album. But you know this one, Behind a Painted Smile.

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Mi Amigo!

I don't know why either. Ask Phil Spector, he might know. That was very nearly the Ronettes' first release on Spector's Phillies label. But in the meantime, they recorded Be My Baby, and that became their first release. That one, which was Why Don't They Let Us Fall in Love, got shelled for a year or so and eventually crept out in 1964 as by Veronica, also known as Ronnie Spector, as she later became. It wasn't a hit and has since gone on to become one of Phil Spector's rarest records. Before that little gem, one of the best records Phil Spector never made, from 1966, Nino Tempo and April Stevens, and all strung out. Great sound. And we kicked off with the Isley Brothers behind A Painted Smile. And talking of painting, I'd spotted our esteemed ship's engineer Peter with paintbrush in hand earlier. So the rule is, don't lean on anything or touch any painted surface anywhere on the ship. It's a hell of a job to get the paint off if you do. Don't do it! From 1959, this is Paul Anka. Put your head on my shoulder, but don't touch the paintwork.

Yeah, good, that one. That was future country and western star George Hamilton IV and Everybody's Body, a US release on ABC Paramount from 1957. Before that, Richard Wiley from 1963 with a great Jerry Goffin Carole King song, Brand New Man. And he was known, in the US at least, as Richard Popcorn Wiley. And, but I'm not sure how he got the name Popcorn attached to him. He did record as Popcorn and the Mohawks in the early 60s. And they even recorded for the then fledgling Motown label there. But that's probably more information than you actually need right now. We kicked off with Paul Anka, Put Your Head on My Shoulder from 1959. Lovely stuff. Right now, a treat for the Birds fans amongst us. That'll be me then, and maybe one or two others. We got their very first single coming up when they were still known as the Beefeaters. But before that, a single that was planned as a follow-up to All I Really Want to Do, but got cancelled as they released Turn, Turn, Turn instead. This is the Birds' version of Dylan's The Times They Are A-Changin'.

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A Weetabix breakfast gives them more than most cereals, because Weetabix is the whole wheat breakfast, the protein and energy breakfast. Weetabix and milk, so easy to have, so good in its square meal nourishment.

Undertaker sighs, the lonesome organ grinder cries, the silver saxophones say I should refuse you. The cracked bells and washed out horns blow into my face with scorn.

Yeah, love that song. Bob Dylan from 1966, I Want You. Great stuff. And we had two from the Byrds before Bob. We kicked off with The Times They Are A-Changing, which was meant to be the Byrds' third single, but was ditched in favour of Turn, Turn, Turn. And in between were the Beefeaters from 1964, just a few months away from being renamed the Byrds. And that was Don't Belong, a one-off single for Elektra Records in the US, and it even got a UK release. They did actually re-record the song in 1965 with a few changes to the lyrics, which was released as It Won't Be Wrong. See, I told you it would be an hour of stuff and nonsense in equal measure, possibly. But that's it from me. You'll be relieved to hear. Keep a weather eye on the Radio Mi Amigo schedule over at lv18radio.uk to see who's on when, where and really. For those of you who yearn for listening beyond the surface, then the Garden of Unearthly Delights is here 4 nights a week to help satisfy that yearning. That's yearning, by the way, not yawning, or maybe either or. We gather outside the gates 4 nights a week, Tuesday through Thursday, and Saturday nights, 12 midnight, UK time. And if you need a second opinion, it's repeated 6 hours later. Just bring yourself and a pair of open ears. To finish, Minor Key Maestros, The Zombies from 1965, I Must Move. But from me, Paul Windsor, see ya.

Hi and welcome to the Rick Marks program here on Radio Mi Amigo, where we're going to be playing the very best of the 1960s, 1970s popular music, and we'll have the odd dalliance with the 1950s. We started there with a wonderful track from The Move from 1968, and that was Blackberry Way. This is Status Quo, also 1968, Ice in the Sun.

and Status Quo, Ice in the Sun on Radio Mi Amigo. I'm so glad that you've joined in with me today. I'll tell you how glad I am. I see how many times I let them sing I'm So Glad in this song. This is Cream, 1966. I'm So Glad.

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It starts to lose its meaning, doesn't it, when they say it so often. I also looked up what number chart it got to, and I'm afraid it wasn't a single, so that's naughty, naughty, naughty me. 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Goodbye to Jane.

inspired by a crazy San Francisco TV host. 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Got to number two in the charts. 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

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There's a few right down front here that's not singing. We're going to dedicate this verse to those who will not sing. 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Mm-hmm.

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1: Hands up if you were singing along to that. Chuck Berry, 1973, and My Ding-a-Ling. And that kept Goodbye to Jane off the number one spot. And now that always makes me think of clackers for some reason. 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A bit more glam rock for you now. The Sweet from 1978. So Love Is Like Oxygen.

10 minutes, a tribute to Oxygen, which none of us would be here without, would we? We started with The Sweet and Love Is Like Oxygen from 1978, and then that was Jean Michael Jarre from 1977 and Oxygen. It's time we told you how you can come and see us at the LV18. Please do.

a number 20 hit in the UK. The Jimi Hendrix Experience with their version of Bob Dylan's classic All Along the Watchtower, and that was from 1968. This one's 5 years before that. The Beach Boys.

And then used Mi Amigo triple play. We started with the Beach Boys 1963 and I Get Around, and then the Ivy League and It's Funny How Love Can Be. That was 2 years later. Oh, and then we skipped 6 years to go to Peter Noon and Oh You Pretty Thing, a record that he made once he'd left Herman's Hermits. This is Radio Mi Amigo. If you'd like to come and see us, we are moored at Harwich Quay and we broadcast from our radio ship LV18, which of course is also a lightship, hence the LV. This is Albert Hammond and It Never Rains in Southern California. I believe it pours though.

the Supremes there, a number 8 hit in the UK, and You Keep Me Hanging On from 1966, and before that, Alban Hammond, and he's telling you it never rains in Southern California, but it might just pour down. This is the Temptations in a similar vein, Just My Imagination from 1971.

0: So sad. The Temptations, 1971, and Just My Imagination. Now, we haven't had a dalliance with the 1950s yet, have we? So let's have one. This is Elvis, Heartbreak Hotel.
1: Well, since my baby left me, well, I found a new place to dwell. 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
1: 1955, Elvis, Heartbreak Hotel, and that makes you want to lift your top lip up a little bit, didn't it? Which is something I didn't think I could do, but I've just found out I can. I must add it to my CV. This is the song that made Graham Nash leave the Hollies because they wouldn't release it as a single. Crosby, Stills, Nash and Young from 1969, Marrakesh Express.

Well, it's just about time for me to go. I hope you've enjoyed the music that I've been playing for the last hour. If so, I'd like you to keep on listening to Radio Mi Amigo, because there's more great music coming your way after me. I'd also be very grateful if you could tune in to me next week, because we're going to do the same thing all over again. I'm going to leave you with something a bit different today. 1966 music from Ramsey Lewis. This is Wade, Into Water. From me, Rick, ta-da. Look after yourself and keep yourself safe.

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0: Radio Mi Amigo, where I just played you Jimmy Bohorn, Gimme Some. Before that, we had Trains and Boats and Planes from Billy J. Kramer and the Dakotas. And we kick things off with Roxy Music and Angel Eyes. That's what they call me around here. And I wish they wouldn't. It's embarrassing.
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Good evening all, Chris Morgan here with you, our Radio Mi Amigo, and we've started this hour with an album track from Slade going back to 1970. It was from the album Play It Loud, which was released about a day before the big time, really, and that was the opening track, Know Who You Are. Well, we are, as I said, Radio Mi Amigo, all through the night, great album tracks. Like this one from Status Quo.

Status Quo on that one, taken from the album If You Can't Stand the Heat, with some of the cranky weather we've been having. It would be a bit nice to say that phrase. Anyway, that was called Long-Legged Linda. Well, it's Short-Legged Chris sitting here. I've taken the title to choose another, well, getting on for about 18 albums, tracks of which I am playing for you on this very program, and we'll carry on with an album called Bish from Stephen Bishop, and Looking for the Right One.

And the right number is the LV18. Stephen Bishop there, looking for the right one. Well, you found the right one with us. If album music through the night is your idea, have a great time. And a great time right now is to go back to 1965. An album called Sandy from, Sandy Shaw. And this is The Lemon Tree.

Great to the last note, I think. ABBA, that is off the album. That's the title of the album. And the closing track called I'm a Marionette. Do like that one. Hope you're liking the music. As always, if you want to send in a message, a suggestion, or whatever, I'll give you the email address in about 10 minutes' time. Take it or leave it.

Well, it's a band known as Foghat that was around from the album Fool for the City. Actually, the cover photograph kind of supports that one, really. You have to see it to believe it. Take it or leave it. Well, you're taking the music, I hope, and leaving a great impression of what it is. And if you know anybody else who's not discovered us yet, do drop them a line. Let them know. You can inform them we play bands such as Joe Walsh.

Joe Walsh on that one. It was County Fair, taken from his album Who What? Who What Comes Next? Well, I promised you that email address, and it's quite easy, really. Just jot down your message and send it to studio@lv18radio.uk. studio@lv18radio.uk. Right, we'll move on. Now, if you read your history books about Radio Caroline in the 60s, you'll very often come across this thing where certain announcers on the station used to fling records of a certain label over the side because they didn't like them. But one they definitely didn't fling over the side was any by this next fella, David McWilliams. And from David McWilliams Volume 2, Lady Helen of the Laughing Eyes.

And that's the reason why they didn't chuck records of that particular person overboard. Rather nice, I think. David McWilliams, and that's off David McWilliams Volume 2, the one entitled Lady Helen of the Laughing Eyes. And the connection, of course, was he also recorded, released that single, The Days of Pearly Spencer. Well, this is the Days of Radio Mi Amigo, broadcasting to you from up here at Harwich aboard the beautiful LV-18. And right now, we need love.

There we are. That's Vanilla Fudge having a bit of a sing-song in 1969 on an album called Rock and Roll. I have to confess, I bought that album back in 1969. I had no idea what it was like. I just liked the look of the cover, and I thought, ooh, that's interesting, but I got it home and played it. Anyway, there it was, the first track, as I said, called Need Love. We'll change the mood right now. How about this from Joni Mitchell?

Well, two pieces of music, Defi, for late night listening. We started with Joni Mitchell from Ladies on of the Canyon, and that was Woodstock, of course, followed by the Isley Brothers. Go For Your Guns was the name of the album, and that was Voyage to Atlantis. That takes me back to about 1974, and a ship far away. Talking of ships far away, this will bring back a few memories.

The Loving Awareness album, that was of course Loving Awareness, who became or morphed into the Blockheads Free Jury several years later. That was called Free Your Soul, which I'm sure you're familiar with. Well, talking of freeing ourselves up, haven't got a lot of time left, so I'm going to leave you with a teardrop in my eye. And as we've had a sort of radio classic, how about we have a record from Love on the Airwaves?

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Welcome into the Before Offshore show. I'm Steve Jenner, as the man said, and indeed we're playing a mixture of the tunes which prove there was life before Radio Caroline and the other offshore stations, with Del Shannon and Runaway and Bobby Day and Rockin' Robin. And I tell you what, short of a few quid, play this for you then. Barrett Strong, some rhythm and some blues.

0: Barrett Strong and a song about the filthy lucre. And let's head north for Great Lakes. Great Lakes rocker Jack Scott.
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1: Teen Scream Idol, Bobby B, take good care of my baby. 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I do shows pretty much well into the future, so it won't be immediate, but hang on in there and I will get round to you.

0: 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And a witness to it all.
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0: 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It's an historic recording played for old time's sake. Take no action as a result of hearing this.
1: 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Zenith's famous 9-band transoceanic, the world's most exciting radio. 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

0: Wild Safari to the Beach Boys, Surfing Safari. Yeah. Before that, the Jarmels and a little bit of Soap. And time to get those engineer boots on then. Stomping time. Randy and the Rainbows. Dunny, Dunny.
1: 1963.

Before that, The Drifters and Doc Pomus and Mort Schumann's fabulous Save the Last Dance for Me. Well, that's just about all we got time for now. Thank you so much for your company this week. I look forward to speaking to you next week as well, playing some great music from the Before Offshore period. This has been Steve Jenner's Before Offshore Show, and I shall say, ta-ra!

Hello and welcome to the Rick Marks Show. We're album tracking through the evening and night. I've started off by being naughty as well. That was just a single when it was first released, but it must have been on some compilation album by now. The Sweet and Hellraiser. This is 10cc from Sheep Music 1975 and the Wall Street Shuffle.

a song that Ronnie Van Zandt wrote as a warning to the other members of the band about their drug-taking and alcohol consumption. It was brought on by the fact that Gary Rossington had a very bad crash in a new car. But the ironic thing was 3 days after the release of the album, and hence the track, Lynyrd Skynyrd were involved in that plane crash that killed three of their members, Ronnie Van Zandt, Stevie Gaines, and backing singer Chrissy Gaines, brother of Steve. This is Roy Harper from an album with two different names. If you go to America, it's called Bull in a Ming Vase. If it's in England, it's called One of Those Days in England. This is What the Gap.

Roy Harper. A 1977 song about the Watford Gut Service Station. I assume it has improved a little bit there. I can remember my dad taking me there not long after the M1 had opened, and I was about 6 years old, but I was most impressed with it. A couple of songs now that we all want to come to. This is John Lennon from 1970. John Lennon and the Plastic Ono Band being the album. This is Give Peace a Chance.

0: I'm too young, really, to be an aging hippie, but I can do a decent impression of one when I want to. Four great songs there, the last two being Peter Hallett of R&I fame, and Peace and then Melanie from Leftover Wine 1970, and Peace Will Come. And when those four records come true, it will be this. Lou Reed.
1: Just a perfect day. Drink sangria in the park. And then later, when it gets

J.J. Cale from his album 5 from 1979, which is as far as we go on Mi Amigo and Louisiana. And before that, Lou Reed from Transformer 1972 and Perfect Day. We're getting very chilled out here now and I'm quite enjoying it. This is Bartley James Harvest, one of my all-time favourite albums and one of my all-time favourite tracks. 1974, Everybody is Everybody Else. This is Child of the Universe.

over to your Amigo Triple Play, bringing us to an end to the Brickmarks Hour. I hope you enjoyed it. We started off with Barclay James Harvest from Everybody Is Everybody Else and Child of the Universe, then Dan Hill from his Lung Fuse album and Sometimes When We Touch, and then Fairport Convention featuring Sandy Denny, Unheartbreaking being the album, I think, and that is Who Knows Where the Time Goes from 1969. It's time for me to go. As I said, I'm going to leave you with a little sing-along. This is The Beatles, 1968, and Hey Jude. For me, Rick Marks, ta-na, you look after yourselves, keep yourself safe, and please join me next week. Hey!

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and the great album tracks continue on Mi Amigo, with Robin D at the helm. Started off with The Babies from Broken Heart from 77, and If You Could See Me Fly. And this is Gary Wright from The Light of Smiles from 77, and Are You Weepin'?

from the Netherlands, that's Diesel, and Down in the Silver Mine from their 1979 album, What's in a Tank? And let's stay in Holland with Brainbox.

0: That's Brainbox and Down Man from their 1969 album Singles and B-Sides. What a great title for an album. Now, anyone who knows me, Robin D, will know that I just love everything that this guy has ever done. His name's Tony Joe White, and this track, which I've never heard before, so let's explore it together.
1: I am, I'm a man up on the scene. I can give you what you want, but you gotta come home with me. 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
1: A nice bit of swamp rock there for you from an album simply called Tony Joe. Tony Joe White from 1970 and Hard to Handle. Now, quite a few tracks from the Netherlands on the show tonight. And let's go there now with Earth and Fire.

That's a track that always hits the right spot for yours truly, Robin D, and makes the little hairs on the back of my neck stand on end. Has that ever happened to you? Emerson, Lake and Palmer from their self-titled album from 1970, and Lucky Man. And here's Alice.

0: from Billion Dollar Babies from 1973. That's Alice Cooper. No More Mr. Nice Guy. Now, this next track I heard for the first time from the MV Mi Amigo way out there in the North Sea on Radio Caroline back in the 70s. And it made an indelible impression on me. So I went out and bought the album. It's Thin Lizzy and live at the Hammersmith Odeon from Live and Dangerous, Rosalie.
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0: Absolutely superb. I wish I had been there. Thin Lizzy and Rosalie. Right, I'm going to play three in a row now. And I'm going to take a trip to Holland for the first two tracks, because it's Golden Earring and then Focus. And finally, we're going to have Fleetwood Mac. And the first track is 7 minutes 22 seconds long. Time for a coffee.
1: It's three in a row on Mi Amigo. Here we go.

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2: You're at Mi Amigo.

What a fantastic track that is. We started off our three in a row with Golden Earring, and from Seven Tears from 1971, and She Flies on Strange Wings. Then it was Focus from 1972, and the album Focus 3, and Sylvia, and I'm dedicating that one to Sylvia, a diehard listener from the port of Ness on the Isle of Lewis, and her partner Ewan, who I'm definitely sure is listening to us on his North Sea oil platform. Makes it even more atmospheric with all those waves crashing round about you, Ewan. And finally there, Fleetwood Mac from Then Play On, and The Green Man Alishi, arguably one of their best tracks ever. Mi Amigo Nighttime with Robin D, and this is Q65.

And the Moody Blues there from Every Good Boy Deserves Favour from 1971, and The Story in Your Eyes, and before that Q65 and The Life I Live from Revolution. I think somebody else has used that title one time, don't you? Right, let's see if we can squeeze in one or two more. It's The Rockets and Turn Up the Radio, and that's an order.

0: That's Rockets there, and that comes from their album Rockets, Turn Up the Radio, from 1979. And that's it for yours truly,
1: Robin D.
0: Time for me to go. Thank you very much for your company for the last hour. And I'm going to leave you with Linda Ronstadt from Heart Like a Wheel from 1974. And When Will I Be Loved? Catch you soon, okay?

If you're in a chill-out mood, then maybe you're in the right place aboard the LV18, our lightship in Harwich, that is the home of Radio Mi Amigo, Van de Graaff generator there, and afterwards a haunting ballad, unusually gentle for their catalogue. And that came from 1967, the year Belgium introduced compulsory seatbelts in cars, which nobody actually fastened. Going down in Mississippi now,

far out, man, as we used to say back in the day. The first of those two tracks came from J.B. Lenoir. It was Down in Mississippi, a stark, politically charged blues piece confronting racism head on. And then Savoy Brown from 1970, Money Can't Save Your Soul. The title suggests that the record company accountant was not consulted before the track was released. As I say, that was from 1970, the year Finland legalised Saturday shopping, revolutionising weekend boredom.

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I thank you for choosing Radio Mi Amigo amongst all the thousands of internet radio stations out there. But where else would you find a station of 60s and 70s music that pushes out the boat as much as we do on the LV18? Two tracks there. The first, a swampy New Orleans-infused groove from Little Feet. And I was cold, cold, cold, sounding like someone sweating in a sauna while still insisting they're freezing. And then a voodoo-soaked psychedelic epic from Dr. John, I Walk on Gilded Splinters. If you want something a bit more familiar,

Backstreet Love came, of course, from Curved Air, a love song for people who prefer alleyways to sunsets. That was from 1971, the year Denmark launched its colour TV broadcasts, causing national excitement. Probably the last time anything exciting ever happened in Denmark. And then, also from 1971, a heavy folk rock blast from a duo who deserved far more attention. They were Fresh Maggots, and the track was Frustration, and the title of that sums up every guitarist trying to play it. Radio Mi Amigo, Chris Cooper. Oh, Chris Cooper, yes. we'll get the tone right eventually. In the HR, disappearing somewhere then. Right, completely thrown off track now. What have we got queued up next? Hope I've got something. Oh, yes, I have. Back to 1969 for High Tide. This is the Futurists' Lament.

Following a ferocious violin-driven prog monster from 1969, music there from High Tide, followed by the very modestly titled Sir Lord Baltimore and Kingdom Come. I think that was loud enough to frighten the nearby furniture. Subtlety was clearly not invited into the recording session. Yep, Sir Lord Baltimore, Kingdom Come from 1970. This is a band called Leaf Hound. Freelance Fiend. And beware of your front door, because the riff might just kick it down.

I queued up another track to play and then realised I was right out of time. I didn't realise that 1 hour had passed so quickly. Didn't even get round to telling you the email address. If you'd like to contact us here, it's studio@lv18radio.uk. Music 24/7, more commercial during the day, a little bit more contemporary overnight.

Texans corset, Jane is in her vest. And me, I'm in a rock and roll band. Huh.

Strange But True. When that track first came out as a single in April 1971, Atlantic Records stuck it on the B-side of Who Loves the Sun. But time passes, and Sweet Jane by the Velvet Underground has since gone on to be one of their most recognisable songs. OK, well, here we are, up and ready for another trip around the Garden of Unearthly Delights with your tie-dyed tour guide, Paul Windsor, here on the overnight service of Radio Mi Amigo. So let's step lively. This is the opening track on Bowie's Aladdin Sane album, Watch That Man.

Well, there you go. The Tale of the Yellow Cave Woman by Velvet Fog, a track from their self-titled album on Pye Records in 1969. And from 1973, David Bowie, Watch That Man. That's from his A Lad Insane album. Good stuff. Okay, so we're well on our way through the Garden of Unearthly Delights. Glad you could join us, and I hope you enjoy the sights and sounds within. Right, here's a record that got a few plays on Radio Caroline back in the day, one of the handful of decent records released on Major Minor back in the day. Yeah, there were some. These are Darwin's Theory, a French band from Marseille, also known as the Five Gentlemen at various times throughout their career. But this single is from early 1967, Daytime.

Oh, yes, Eric Burdon and the Animals there, flying Translove Airways. I think it was Donovan who first mentioned Translove Airways on his Fat Angel song, but no matter. That was San Francisco Nights from 1967, played quite a lot on Radio London in its final few days on air. And also in there were the Beatles from their Rubber Soul album, George Harrison's Think For Yourself, and Darwin's Theory and Daytime, another major minor release, as DJ Tommy Vance would often tell us. Right, so this is Radio Mi Amigo, broadcasting from the magic swirling ship light vessel LV18 mode here in a rather peaceful Harwich Harbour here in the UK. Paul Windsor at this end, helping to negotiate the many paths here in the Garden of Unearthly Delights. Right, I mentioned Donovan just a moment ago, and he would be rude not to play one of his songs. So, from the UK version of his Sunshine Superman album, this is Hampstead Incident.

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2: There seems to be no sign of intelligent life anywhere.

just a revolution I despise. The dawn of revelations and the flower power prize.

Right, so those were the Strobes. Yeah, it was, who by early 1974 had moved on somewhat from their early folky days. That was a track from their A&M album Hero and Heroine, and that was Round and Round. Back at the beginning, it was Donovan and Hampstead Incident. In the UK, it was a track on his 1967 album Sunshine Superman, but over in the States, it appeared on his Mellow Yellow album. Either or, it's a great track. Stuck in the middle was Chris Lucy, and I'll Remember Them from his US album on Surrey Records in 1965, Songs of Protest and Anti-Protest, an album with a very convoluted history, and if I was to tell you the story, well, we likely could have played another three records in that time. But if you're really curious, just Google Chris Lucy, L-U-C-E-Y, and read all about it. It's quite a tale. Anyway, let's move on. The next track is by a US band called Anonymous. Yeah, well, it had to happen at some time, I suppose. This track is called Jay Ryder from their 1976 album Inside the Shadow, and it's pretty damn good. Enjoy.

Yeah, great track. That was Buffalo Springfield and Bluebird, a longer version which can be found on their Buffalo Springfield Again album, but we played the shorter single version put out by Atco Records in the US in June 1967. Davy Graham was also in there, influential folk guitarist of renown, it says here. And they'd be quite right. Anyway, that was his version of Dylan's Don't Think Twice, It's All Right. That's from his 1964 album on Decca, Folk, Blues and Beyond. And we started with US band Anonymous and a track from their 1976 album Inside the Shadow. And that was Jay Ryder. Totally, it was good. They actually recorded another album's worth of material around 1978-79, which remained unreleased until 1996. And by that time, they changed their name from Anonymous to Jay Ryder. And the album was titled No Longer Anonymous. See what they did there? Yeah, I know what you're thinking. I should be fitted with an off switch. But until that happens, here's the Shadows of Night.

Okay, those were Phil and the Frantics, and it sounded like it as well. They're from Phoenix, Arizona, and that was Till You Get What You Want, a July 1965 release in the US on Sounds Limited Records, and produced by Waylon Jennings, no less. But country music it ain't. We also heard The Shadows of Night with Gospel Zone, B-side of their 1966 Atlantic single Bad Little Woman. And that's about it. Back at the gates already. Where does the time go? But never fear, we visit the Garden of Unearthly Delights four nights a week, Tuesday through Thursday, and Saturday nights at 12 midnight UK time. And we bounce back 6 hours later for a repeat, as if once wasn't enough. Just bring yourself and a pair of open ears. We simply open the gates, you just have to step inside. To finish, a quick splash of Pink Floyd from The Piper at the Gates of Dawn, a bit of Whimsy from Syd Barrett and Bike. And I'll fade out the nonsense at the end, or I'll end up crashing the top of the hour. And it'll be the naughty corner for me, but from me, Paul Windsor, see ya.